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In this corner, playing the same song on repeat with a forgettable frequency of I have no clue. 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

0: It's Asian American and Pacific Islander Heritage Month, and WPTS Radio is honoring the achievements and legacies of notable Asian Americans and Pacific Islanders. Many consider Anna May Wong the first major Chinese-American Hollywood film actress. In the late 1920s, she moved to Europe for better roles than she was being offered in Hollywood. There, she starred in many plays and films, but still met with disappointment and racism in the film industry. In her later life, she made history in the first U.S. television show starring an Asian American, which was called The Gallery of Madame Liutsong. Her commitment to Asian representation in Hollywood is showcased through her extensive range of film and stage work.
1: 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But it's so good.

0: 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Been us two, it's finna be three. You when I'm holding you, it's finna be we.
1: Can I have you all for?
0: On the same page, going at the same speed. See, I'm ready to grow, just feeling a bit greedy. 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

0: Just a little please. 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
1: Don't get it twisted, baby, I'm thankful. 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Right in between us, no they growing, won't have the same room. All of our flicks gonna have to change the frame.

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0: 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Have a nice day.
1: Oh, bloody hell. 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
1: He come to me with money in his hand. He offered me. I didn't ask him. I wasn't knocking someone's door down. I was running from that. When I got out, I was in that. I was already through that. I had that. I had the studio. I went to the studio, went to Vox Studios. I had it all, and I looked at it, and I said, this is a bigger jail than I just got out of. I don't want to take my time going to work. I got a motorcycle and a sleeping bag and 10 or 15 girls. What the hell I want to go off and go to work for? Work for what? Money? I got all the money in the world. I'm the king, man. I run the underworld, guy. I decide who's does what and where they do it at. What am I going to run around and act like I'm some teeny bopper somewhere for somebody else's money? I make the money, man. I roll the nickels. The game is mine. I deal the cards.

0: 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Love song.
1: 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Residents can access the questionnaire on the Department of Mobility and Infrastructure's website until August 7th.
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0: 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Pardon me. I got this.
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1: 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You got me.
0: Lock him up, Sarge. We got another one.

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0: Oh, yeah. 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Thank you. 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Thank you so much. Thank you to our fans. Thank you to our diehard day ones. Thank you so much to Room 411 for having us. We have been WPTS Radio, bringing you new, exciting, and underground music 24/7. 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

can relive the situation like it was just this morning. 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I don't think I'm alone, I can just tell it the tone shift. 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I don't know, but he chose me. 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

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I try to move on, but little I know that I needed my bro. 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

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Dropped in the deep end. 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Was it the wrong song? I check my placement. Was it the ambiance? 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Was this just all just a cyber show? Where my ghosts go, go, go, go, my ghosts go, my ghosts go, go.

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1: No, no, this is fun. I just didn't think it'd be all underground and underrepresented artists. 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

in the loop, hypnotized, treading on the wire, high in the sky, spire, skydiving in a whirlwind of fire. It transpires, she's a liar. Already saw in my dreams, now reality's shown me things. What will it bring?

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But you can't keep a secret and you never get a word in. Why don't you keep me in the loop? I like it posted. You stay here and watch and all break, we'll get fed.

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But we non-violent, word to Martin. Unless they get to sparking, then we ain't for marching. 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
2: 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What are you still doing up?

0: And DJs just play their songs. Like, they just leave them there. And the guy goes, he's like, how much music have you listened to? And I'm like, I don't even know. And he's like, you look like WPTS Radio. And I'm like, I'm underground. I'm underrepresented.
1: Heard through the grapevine, tried to disrespect. 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

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You know me, my life, I wasn't even trying. Haters in my face, but I ain't one sign. Posted by the last of, I ain't one sign. I get fucked, I don't need a stylist. I get fucked, you know what you find. You don't know how much you cost me. She said, you ain't say hello, so you saw me. I ain't see your colors, probably cause I'm violent. You ain't catch up to my.

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The few toggle fishing for moon over rooftop, a new style for praying to everything I ever loved. 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

I'm WPTS Radio General Manager Greg Weston. WPTS Radio recently suffered a great loss with the death of Tom Link. Tom was involved with WPTS Radio for decades. He first joined WPTS as a Pitt undergrad in the 1980s. As an alum, he continued to support the station behind the scenes, offering his technical expertise in many areas, including the creation and maintenance of the audio stream to which many of you are listening right now. Tom also has been a member of the WPTS Radio Advisory Board since its creation in 2004. In this role, he has helped WPTS Radio continue to grow and thrive. His insight has been a great help to me in my time as general manager, and he's been a great friend to me as well. While Tom's name might not be familiar to many of you, anyone who listens to WPTS Radio has benefited from his dedication to it. While we'll miss Tom, his legacy will live on, not just at WPTS Radio, but in all the communities he immersed himself in during his 57 years.

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1: 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What are you still going up?

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There will not be any new music. 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

0: WPTS Radio is honoring the achievements of notable Asian American and Pacific Islanders this month. Actor Jason Momoa was born in Honolulu, Hawaii, of Native Hawaiian heritage. Momoa has become one of Hollywood's most recognizable figures while staying deeply connected to his roots. Beyond his most popular roles, Momoa has used his influence to bring Native Hawaiian stories to a global audience, including his work on the series Chief of War, which focuses on indigenous perspectives and language. Throughout his career, he has emphasized the importance of cultural authenticity, working closely with Native Hawaiian communities to ensure accurate and respectful representation. Momoa's impact extends beyond entertainment, using storytelling as a way to honor heritage, educate audiences, and inspire future generations.
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0: Littering isn't just lame. 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

0: Interested in all that Pittsburgh has to offer? The Neighborhood Fleas showcase local artisans, musicians, fights, and more throughout the summer and fall. 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

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Like, they just leave them there. And the guy goes, he's like, how much music have you listened to? And I'm like, I don't even know. 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And I'm like, I'm underground, I'm underrepresented.

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0: First of all, I love it. Quick question. 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
0: I see it. Let's give it a shot. Oh my god, we're having a fire! 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Oh, the burning!

0: It's Asian American and Pacific Islander Heritage Month, and WPTS Radio is honoring the achievements and legacies of notable Asian Americans and Pacific Islanders. Michelle Zauner's name is known for multiple reasons. She's the lead vocalist of Japanese Breakfast, who have been releasing indie pop music for more than a decade. She's also a New York Times bestseller for her memoir, Crying in H Mart. She was named as one of Time's most influential people in 2022 as an innovator. She continues to work on her artistic projects as well as her advocacy, showcasing her Korean culture and heritage in her writing and music videos.
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0: greetings, my precious audiences. Don't forget, you're listening to Gollum Radio. But that's wrong. Master says this is WPTS Radio.
1: A lie.
0: Wicked. Treaty Rabbits is...

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0: The city of Pittsburgh wants to know how safe you feel while traversing the neighborhoods with their State of Mobility and Safety Perception Survey. Responses will be used to better shape Pittsburgh transportation initiatives and maintenance. Residents can access the questionnaire on the Department of Mobility and Infrastructure's website until August 7th.
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0: WPTS Radio is honoring the achievements of notable Asian American and Pacific Islanders this month. Olivia Rodrigo is a cultural voice for a new generation. Born in California with Filipino heritage, Rodrigo rose to international fame with her debut single, Driver's License. As her career has grown, her music has shown honesty, rebellion, and vulnerability. This challenges the long-standing stereotypes that portray Asian American women as quiet or one-dimensional. Rodrigo continues to redefine what it means to be a young Asian American in the spotlight. Her success and visibility offer a broader, more authentic representation in today's cultural landscape.
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0: Hey, psst. Hey, you. Don't you want to be able to say you did college radio 20 years from now? Come on. That would be, like, so cool, right? You're cool. I'm cool. Let's be cool together. Come check out how to DJ here at WPTS Radio in room 411 in the William Pitt Union. You know you wanna.
1: I'm cool like that. I'm cool like that. I'm cool like that. I'm cool like that.

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0: Trans Lifeline is a trans-led organization that connects trans people to the community, support, and resources they need to survive and thrive. 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
1: I'm WPTS Radio General Manager Greg Weston. WPTS Radio recently suffered a great loss with the death of Tom Link. Tom was involved with WPTS Radio for decades. He first joined WPTS as a Pitt undergrad in the 1980s. As an alum, he continued to support the station behind the scenes, offering his technical expertise in many areas, including the creation and maintenance of the audio stream to which many of you are listening right now. Tom also has been a member of the WPTS Radio Advisory Board since its creation in 2004. In this role, he has helped WPTS Radio continue to grow and thrive. His insight has been a great help to me in my time as general manager, and he's been a great friend to me as well. While Tom's name might not be familiar to many of you, anyone who listens to WPTS Radio has benefited from his dedication to it. While we'll miss Tom, his legacy will live on, not just at WPTS Radio, but in all the communities he immersed himself in during his 57 years.

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1: 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I have a lot of music for you. 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
2: 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If you're just now tuning in, we are taking you on a journey through time, going up from around the 70s, 80s, up to some super recent music, all alternative music, all stuff that we love. Very excited for you to listen to it. The last song that you heard was She Bangs the Drums by the Stone Roses. Before that was What's Important by Beat Happening from their self-titled album. Before that, Only a Shadow by Cleaners from Venus. And then the first three songs of that set were Academy Fight Song by Mission of Burma, Mannequin by Wire, and Burning Airlines Give You So Much More by Brian Eno, one of my favorite producers, and I also love all of the music that he has put out. A little bit lighter stuff than last week. Last week we had a lot of hardcore. We'll probably be going back to the hardcore side of things next week, but we'll see. We'll see how I'm feeling that week. Yesterday was Mother's Day. I hope everyone had a lovely Mother's Day, got to spend some time with the special people in your life. Had a really beautiful day too. Some rain this weekend, but it all cleared up and, you know, Sunday was pretty beautiful. I spent most of the weekend outside. It was awesome. 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

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That song you just heard was One More Hour by Sleater Kinney. Before that, we had Big Dipper by Built to Spill, one of my favorite bands. They're coming to town on June 2nd, I believe, playing Mr. Smalls again. Last time they came to town, I was at the upstairs show in the Funhouse, but the show finished early, and so we got to come down and see the last 10 minutes of Built to Spill's set, and it was just a 10-minute jam. It was really, really cool. Very excited for that. Before that, Fast Canoe by Polvo, Steve Biko, Stir It Up by A Tribe Called Quest, Plum Line by Archers of Loaf, and Counting Backwards by Throwing Muses. It is 11:48 a.m. We've got about half the set left for you, so we're going to hop right back into the music. 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
4: 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We're super awesome.

0: The city of Pittsburgh wants to know how safe you feel while traversing the neighborhoods with their State of Mobility and Safety Perception Survey. Responses will be used to better shape Pittsburgh transportation initiatives and maintenance. Residents can access the questionnaire on the Department of Mobility and Infrastructure's website until August 7th.
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3: 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Really impressive for the summer. Tons of cool music, tons of cool DJs. So definitely tune in, stick around. Yeah, the last song you just heard was Everyone's a VIP to Someone by The Go Team. They are a fantastic band. I love that song. It's a really, really beautiful instrumental, but they've also got a lot of more upbeat, fun vocal music, so definitely listen to that too. If you like, you don't have to do anything that I'm telling you. Before that was Squelch by Friction and Please Drive Faster by Braid, two emo bands from Illinois. Friction is significantly smaller than Braid was. They are from Chicago, and Braid is from Urbana-Champaign, same place as the American Football House, really famous little city. Before that was A Pillar of Salt by The Thermals, and then the first two songs of that set were How Near, How Far by Trail of Dead, and Science Versus Romance by Rilo Kiley. It is 60 degrees and sunny outside, 12:17 p.m. We've got about a third of the set left for you, so we're going to get right back into the music. 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

0: The August Wilson African American Cultural Center is a downtown institution dedicated to generating artistic, educational, and community initiatives that advance August Wilson's legacy and celebrate Black culture. 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
2: 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That last song was Go to Canada by local band String Machine. Sadly, have disbanded, but they released a lot of good music. I really loved their album Hallelujah Hell Yeah, which I believe was 2022, maybe 2023, but a really good listen. Song before that was Better Go by Mal Bloom, who is coming to town this week. Very excited for that. Before that, Borrowed Time by Parquet Courts. Hey Cool Kid by Cloud Nothings off their debut album. Pretty by Me in Capris. That is the other project of Brave Little Abacus, for those who aren't familiar with them. And before that, Revival by Deer Hunter. It is 12:38 p.m. We are just about coming to the end of the set, so we're gonna get right back into the music so that I have enough time to play it all for you. Thank you so much for listening. We will be back next week, same time, 11 a.m. to 1 p.m. every Monday for the summer. Collision Course with DJ Dash Cam on WPTS Radio.

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0: 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And how happiness is the substitute for the emptiness that you can sometimes feel on the other side. I don't know, this reminds me to call you, but then you never pick up the phone.
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2: 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We have come to the end of our show. Thanks so much for tuning in. You can tune in once again next week from 11 a.m. to 1 p.m. Stick around if you'd like. We've got some more awesome DJs coming up after this. Real quick, that song you just heard was Woman by Little Sims featuring Cleo Soul. Little Sims just put out an EP last Friday, I believe. I am yet to listen to the whole thing in full, but I heard a couple of the songs and I'm really excited about it. Before that, Ragdoll by Pencil Legs, which is a Ukrainian project. Really cool. Before that, much closer to home, Do What Now by Gadge, local band off of Crafted Sounds. I got to see them play in this very building about a month ago. That was awesome. Put on by WPTS Radio and Crafted Sounds. That was a really cool show. Before that, You Want Me Too by Alien Boy and I Want You Fever by Mama, both off of their albums released last year. And the first song of that set, a little bit older, Days Move Slow by Bully from their album Lucky For You. All right, we've come to the end of our show. Thank you so much for listening to Collision Course with DJ Dashcam on WPTS Radio, and you'll hear from me next week. Stay tuned.
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0: WPTS Radio is honoring the achievements of notable Asian American and Pacific Islanders this month. Sabrina Liu is a labor leader and community advocate based in Pittsburgh. She founded the local chapter of the Asian Pacific American Labor Alliance, helping connect Asian American workers to resources and advocacy. As an immigrant herself, she has dedicated her work to supporting others facing unsafe conditions and unfair treatment on the job. Her work continues to strengthen both labor rights and representation for Asian American communities in Pittsburgh and beyond.
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0: First of all, I love it. Quick question. 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
0: I see it. 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Oh my god, we're having a fire! 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Oh, the burning!

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1: From Sucre Leary to Isaliko, Ikui, and Yaba. Everybody, everywhere you go, got to be just who you are. Down in London to Africa, got to be just who you are. Everybody, everywhere you go, just be who you are.

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0: Georgie boy, what are you up to? Oh, I'm just listening to the radio. All right, that's nice. What station?
1: Ah, Jerry, that stuff all sounds the same.
0: Nuh-uh.
1: Yeah.
0: Ah, you're killing me, George. Get a taste of this.
1: Oh my God, this is phenomenal. What station is this?
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0: Know your rights if you plan to protest. Where can you protest?
1: You're allowed to protest in any public forum. This can mean sidewalks, parks, streets, and plazas in front of government buildings. However, certain restrictions can be placed on protests that take place on private property or in certain public parks or that impede traffic.
0: Can your free speech be restricted?
1: Sometimes. 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
0: If you choose to protest, you can write this number for the Pittsburgh National Lawyers Guild on yourself in case you get detained. 412-212-6753. Again, that's 412-212-6753. 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
1: Of course, these are general guidelines and are not to be considered legal advice. Please use appropriate judgment. For more information, you can visit aclu.org.
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You're currently listening to DJ Robot's radio show. I'm DJ Robot, and I'm the host of the radio show. Very excited to be back for my second week here on this show for the summer. I'm going to be playing kind of a mix of stuff, slop, as my friend literally just called it, and she's not wrong, but it's going to be really fun slop, so that's okay. It is currently 62 degrees and cloudy in Pittsburgh. The high today is 64 and the low is 45. Got a quick announcement for you. 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All right, gonna get back into the music. 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
1: You found increased screen time. Did you know increased screen time can cause eye strain, headaches, eye dryness, and even insomnia? A few simple measures can be taken to decrease these side effects. First, try keeping your screens about 25 inches away from you, as it is easier on your eyes. Next, adjust your room lighting so your screen is not significantly brighter than your surroundings. And finally, remember to blink and take breaks, as screens cause you to blink often than normal. I bet you're going to be thinking about blinking next time you're on your phone, aren't you?

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You're currently listening to DJ Robot's radio show. I'm DJ Robot, host of the radio show. So that's pretty awesome. The songs that you just heard were My Sputnik Sweetheart by Weather Day. That's a really, really long one, but it's definitely one of my favorites off of Come In. I love that album a lot. Before that was You Plus Me Equals Slipknot by Hate Sex. That was the longest song on that album. I think every other song is like under 2 minutes or something like that, but I do like that one a lot, and I just love that whole album. It really means a lot to me. I was listening to it a whole bunch in like September, I want to say, but I loved it. And the first song of that set was Artificial Grass by Home Is Where. To be honest, I didn't like Hunting Season as much as I liked Our Mouths to Smile and some of their other previous albums, but I do like their stuff a whole lot. So, yeah, that was what you just heard. Gonna have another set coming up here. But before that, WPTS Radio also exists on the internet. You can visit WPTSradio.online to view new articles on the latest releases, bands coming into town soon, and more. All right, and with that, going to get back into the music. Got another set coming up here for you. Thank you so much for listening. We'll be back soon.

0: I'll see you at 7.
1: Oh, that will be lovely.
0: I'll see you at 7.
1: Oh, that will be lovely.
0: I'll see you at 7.
1: Oh, that will be lovely.
0: I'll see you at 7.
1: Oh, that will be lovely.
0: I'll see you at 7.
1: Oh, that will be lovely.
0: I'll see you at 7.
1: Oh, that will be lovely.
0: I'll see you at 7.
1: Oh, that will be lovely.
0: I'll see you at 7.
1: Oh, that will be lovely.
0: I'll see you at 7.
1: That will be lovely.
0: I'll see you at 7.
1: Oh, that will be lovely.
0: I'll see you at 7.

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You are currently listening to DJ Robot's radio show. I'm DJ Robot, and I'm the host of the radio show. So yeah, the set of music that you just heard was most recently Husk by Your Arms Are My Cocoon. Before that, No Way by February, Summer by What Is Your Name, and Milk Is Too Acidic, Drink Crackers by Oakwood. I'm really, really hoping to see What Is Your Name this summer. I think that could be really, really fun. I know they're doing a U.S. tour with Asian Glow, so that could be awesome if I get a chance to go to that. I'm not positive I will, though. Your Arms was one of my favorite shows I have ever been to. Genuinely, I think I cried like 4 times. It was just so beautiful, and I had such a great time. And I was supposed to see February also, but that was on a very, very cold day, and they ended up canceling the tour because of that show because of snow. So I'm really hoping they come back to Pittsburgh, because I think that would be a really, really, really wonderful opportunity. All right, so there is one final set of music during this hour for you, which as always is the rotation set. So that's just, you know, recent stuff that we've been enjoying here at the station, and that our music staff has decided to highlight. So feel free to stay tuned for some new artists, and I'll be back.

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For more information and the meeting agenda, visit opdc.org/events.

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You're currently listening to DJ Roboat's radio show. I'm DJ Roboat, and I am the host of the radio show. So that set was just stuff from our rotation, so that's stuff that our music staff has enjoyed a whole lot recently, enough so to kind of get it into our rotation of music. So most recently that was TTYGF, which I think stands for Tell It to Your Girlfriend by Effers. Before that was Breaking Ground, Numb Ears, Self-Tape by Quiet Light, and Kurage by May Simones. These are four artists that I have really enjoyed all of their previous stuff, kind of all for different reasons. I especially really, really like May Simones and Numb Ears, but I've recently been really, really enjoying Blue Angel Sparkling Silver, which is the new album by Quiet Light. I think she is doing some really, really nice stuff that I'm really, really enjoying. So yeah, if you enjoyed any of those, feel free to keep listening to WPTS Radio. We've got all of those kind of cycling through right now. So yeah. All right. We have one more hour of music coming up for you here on radio show. And then after that, we'll have another DJ coming on. But yeah, thank you so, so much for listening to WPTS Radio. Gonna get back to the music. And yeah, thank you.

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1: Have you seen all the service dogs on campus? They're so cute. I just want to pet all of them.
0: Hey, you should remember that service dogs are working when they're in public. You should never pet, distract, or take photos of them without asking their owner first.
1: That's a good point. You should always remember to treat service dogs with respect and never assume that a service dog is off duty. This includes service dogs in training.
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You are currently listening to the radio show with DJ Robot. I'm DJ Robot, host of the radio show. So yeah, just played a pretty awesome set for you there. Went from pretty fast to pretty slow really quickly, starting off kind of going in order. The first song of that set was Salt of the Earth by Flooding. The second was Slow Crostic by They Are Gutting a Body of Water, although that song was originally a Fugazi song. Before that, Everything Always Goes Wrong by A Place to Bury Strangers, and Beautiful World by Paranol. I've seen Tagabo and Flooding in concert, and I absolutely loved both shows. I just think they are such wonderful artists, and I really enjoyed seeing them. Alright, I can give you a quick announcement. 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Apply today. All right, well, thank you so much for listening. Got another really great set of music coming up here. And I've had a really great time just kind of sharing with you today. So yeah, thank you so much once again for listening, and gonna get back to the music now.

a bird's eye view. They felt the truth.

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5: 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It is currently 62 degrees and sunny here in lovely Pittsburgh, Pennsylvania. High is 64 and low is 46. It's gonna be warmer yesterday, so maybe if you brought like a jacket today, you probably don't have to worry about that tomorrow. Alright, those songs that you just heard were most recently I Think You're Alright by Jay Somm, Steeplechase by Cell Tower, Hardcore Emotion Club by Kudaranai Nichi, and Brand New Love Song by The Pillows. So that was actually my first time ever hearing Hardcore Emotion Club before. I'd heard another song off of the album, and I was like, just sort of looking at them, trying to time my set, and translate some of the lyrics, and I just kind of picked that one at random, and I ended up really, really enjoying it. So yeah, hope you guys enjoyed that as well. Steeplechase, or Cell Tower, is a band that I've been listening to a lot the last like week or so, I would say, and Steeplechase is one of my new favorite songs. So yeah. Alright, one more quick announcement for you. 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Alright, and with that, thank you so, so much for listening to WPTS Radio. Gonna get back to the music here in just a second. Time for a set of music from our current rotation. So yeah, thank you so much for listening, and we'll be back.

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1: Hey there, it's me, Blanco Schmilporf. 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
1: Wow. 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

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You are currently listening to DJ Robot's radio show. I'm DJ Robot, host of the radio show. You just heard a set of music from our current rotation, so that's just stuff that our music staff has really enjoyed, enough so to put in the rotation. So most recently that was Saline by Endearments, Serious Ice by Water Baby, Holy Roller by Hiding Places, and Ground Kiss by You Bet. I actually reviewed that Water Baby album. I really liked it. I think she has a really nice voice, and she's doing a lot of really, really cool stuff right now. So, yeah. Alright, this is the end of your show. Thank you so, so much for listening. I will be back next week with some really, really awesome new stuff for you. And maybe it'll be a little more cohesive. I was kind of just playing songs I like today. Maybe I'll have like a theme or something in mind. But yeah, thank you so much for listening. I'll be back next week. Stay tuned for DJ Sugarcane. All right.

0: Brian?
1: Ben, should I listen to WPTS radio?
0: Yes.
1: Ben, should I touch that dial?
0: No.
1: But what if I want to listen to corporate radio instead?
0: Oh.
1: Whatever you say, Ben.
2: Hello, hello, hello. This is, I go by DJ Sugarcane. This is the Wonderful Variety Show. That's what I usually call my show, that is. It's been on Sundays, 5 to 7, for 3 semesters. But I wasn't able to. Well, and so I guess I should say I'm a Pitt graduate. I just graduated a week ago, but I'll still have some time in the city, so one last edition, we'll do it for a month. Blah blah blah blah blah. I was going to do Sundays 3 to 5, but I guess there was some baseball game going on or whatever, so I was able to pick up this time, which I've never DJed on any time but Monday. Actually, I did Friday once. But I mostly do Sunday. So, new crowd. So, probably have a lot of people that haven't listened to me. So, hello, how you doing? If you think I'm annoying, sorry. But I got some good music coming up for you. I can promise that. And it is a beautiful day outside. I had work kind of on campus. Kind of, I got out around 5. Kind of killed some time, kind of went to Shenley Plaza right around where the radio station is. Yeah, worked on the set list, which I usually don't fully plan out a set list, but I pretty much planned out this one. Just got some sun, got a little burrito at this place I never went to, in Shenley Plaza. And you know what? It was a good burrito, but I did have a lot of it, so I think I do have to burn some of it off. So, start off with some more energetic music. I wouldn't call it exactly dance music, but get you moving. But, this is a variety show, so, it'll get much different. Probably be some things you never heard before. Definitely. I'll be surprised if you've heard any of this. Just kidding. Alright. Enough of me talking. Enjoy. And this is a Japanese song in the background. We'll keep it with that theme. Alright. Thank you for listening. This is WPTS Radio.

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What is up, great listeners of WPTS Radio? You are listening to DJ Sugarcane, not at his usual time slot, but it's good to mix things up. I hope you enjoyed that first block of songs. The last one was Pretending by Sweet Trip. Love Sweet Trip. And they are a favorite at this station in general, and especially a great fan of theirs and all my friends as well. That was Pretending off their 2007 album, You Will Never Know Why. I think it got a little weird at the end. I don't know. That wasn't on purpose, but if the song did start to mess up at the end, that was on purpose. And if it sounded cool, yes, that was the plan. Hopefully everyone's doing well today. I'm having a nice Monday. I guess I should also say in that block, first I played Mambo No. 5 by Masayoshi Takenaka, also a favorite of mine. That was his 1981 album, T-Wave. Then This Foxy World by Tom Tom Club, Talking Head side project. That's a fun song. It's interesting. It's an interesting song. It's fun to play. It's fun to play, yeah. Then Love on the Line by Hers. Pretty popular band, but I don't think the song gets talked about enough. So catchy. So catchy. The Sweet Trip song. Also, to just let you all know that WPTS Radio also exists on the internet, and you can visit WPTSradio.online to view new articles on the latest releases, bands coming to town soon, and more. Yeah, keep listening. I have some things planned, but still, I won't be working them out on the fly, I guess. But yeah, going to switch up the energy a bit. Some Afrobeat. Confused with Afrobeats. They're different genres. Anyways, thanks for listening. 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

0: Yo, what is up? This is DJ Sugarcane. You are listening to the Wonderful Variety Show, where we, as in I, play a wonderful variety of music. And that's what I've been trying to do so far. I have a lot more in store. And for new listeners, I usually don't play on this time slot, but I've been given a good chance to, I guess, mix things up. So hopefully you have enjoyed. Last you just heard Need by Mudhoney, kind of one of the classic, you know, early bands on like Sub Pop Records coming out of the Pacific Northwest, specifically Seattle area. Classic late 80s to 90s. And actually, I don't have it on me when that song's from, but I mean, it might be like, actually, I'm not going to guess. Probably many listeners know better than me. And before that, I played While You're Sleeping, I'm Awake, which I like that. It's a very good title, by artist called Tamarin. That's from 2012. Tamarin spelled with a Y. 2012 spelled with... Anyways. That one I found over, I guess the winter break, so to say. Really dreamy. I mean, yeah. Maybe she's talking about the listener. It's so dreamy of the song that is, while you're sleeping, she's awake making it. Possible interpretation. Anyways, then before that, Who Knows What Love Is by Strawberry Switchblade, Scottish duo. That was from, I think, 1985, 1984. Sounds like it. It's such a lush song. And then first, very different from all those, to be fair, Sorrow, Tears, and Blood by Fela Kuti and Africa 70. I think that was from maybe the 80s also. You know, gotta love like the strong rhythm section on that. And he's talking about themes, but he's also, he's having some fun when he's doing like the, like a bike. Anyways, I should let you all know that WPTS Radio continues to have open applications for summer DJ shows. Students, faculty, and community members are all welcome to apply. 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Apply today. Yeah, do apply today. It's fun doing this. And you could do so too, even if you're like a community member. All right, the song I'm talking to is wrapping up. But just letting you know, we got still a wonderful variety of music to come up. I think this next one is from 1969. All right, I got to cue it. See y'all. Thank you for listening.
1: Okay, stop right there. Unfortunately, that's a hit. You don't even know what I'm

As the weather gets warmer, Bakery Square is breaking out the big screen with their summer movie nights. 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For more information, head on over to their Instagram at Bakery Square PGH.